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But I ain't staying no more, I found an open door, no more tears cutting my face, I'm out of this place.

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Really want.

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0: Yo, you wanna meet me downtown?
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1: Yeah.

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Tell me how you're being seen bettering yourself. Clean heart, never been jealous of your girls. Then I tried, but I never could have felt. In the next

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Life is precious, don't you break it if you get it.

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Tell them make room, my body's an entree. I can turn a mad hoe into a fan. Cameras flashing, lights on, turn it up. Click, click, click, click, everywhere I go.

Catch me ballin' out in London. Tom Brady with the paper, I go Super Bowl Sunday. You son, bold, crazy, running to the hundreds. I keep my neck on my wrist at least 100. Hood nigga with the money and they loving it. She got comfortable, she called me by my governor. Pull up in the Rolls with the white seats and pull off in a Porsche like a car thief. I'm cocky, beat that pussy up like Rocky. I fly

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1: 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Tom Brady with the paper, I go Super Bowl Sunday. 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I keep my neck and my wrist at least 100. 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

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Love is warm, but still I'm holding. 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Baby, check me. 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